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I can't kiss you at the right time or put us under moonlight. 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

0: Get along. 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

my head is spinning, suspended in a twilight web that keeps on giving. The looping dervish in the lodge is lost within the ringing. Far away I can hear the sound of someone out there singing. I'm

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In golden hallways where we spin, the faithful will be silent. Existing and not.

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3: 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I am Laurent Charc and I am so happy to be with you for 1 hour of this fantastic Selection Radio Show. I've got amazing tracks for you this week. About Me with She's Gone, Joachim Funk with John Solution with Spank, Pulse with Lover That You Are, Armin van Elden and Dear Ramirez with You, and many more. We're going to start right now with an amazing track by The Sulfur, Cry Just a Little. And right after that, my remix for my friend Eat More Cake, Crazy. This is right now in the Selection Radio Show.
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0: episode with an amazing remix by Butch of Sunrise by Schaus. S-House. You know what? I never know how to pronounce that name. S-H-O-U-S-E. Schaus. I think that's what it is. Anyway, see you next week. Same time, same day for a brand new edition of this Selection Radio Show. 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

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Like my favorite song going round and round my head. 5 days